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0: Cloudy today with showers likely and a chance of an afternoon thunderstorm. The high 19. Right now it's 13. From the Inquity.ca newsroom, I'm Paul Martin. New FBI court documents allege that James Cody Bryant of Washington State helped online friend Jesse Van Rensselaer prepare for and broadcast the February 10th mass shooting in Tumbler Ridge, B.C. Investigators in Seattle now allege Bryant communicated daily with the 18-year-old for months, provided tactical advice and instructions on how to start the family car, and accessed a live stream account shortly before the murders. Van Rensselaer killed two family members, then drove to Tumbler Ridge Secondary School, where she fatally shot five students at an EA before killing herself. Bryant is charged with conspiracy to murder people in a foreign country and could face life imprisonment. Canadian officials say Bryant could also face prosecution here in Canada if investigators determine that Canadian laws were also broken. One person was arrested following a lengthy police search in the Napanee area yesterday. Late morning, Lennox and Addington OPP informed the public about an increased police presence on Deseronto Road, County Road 12 in Greater Napanee. They stated the male suspect had fled on foot, leaving a vehicle. Several emergency response crews, including canine officers, were responding. Around 3:30 p.m., police issued an update to say one individual had been taken into custody and the scene was clearing. No other details were provided, but more information is expected later today. Later in the evening, two people were arrested following another police search north of Napanee last night. Lennox and Addington OPP advising the public then of an increased police presence around County Road 27 and Hunt Road in Stone Mills Township north of Newburgh. That advisory was sent out around 8. Police were asking people to avoid that area and not to pick up hitchhikers, though they did say there was no concern for public safety. Two people were taken into custody without incident a short time later, and police then cleared the scene around 8:30. No other details have been released, but again, more information is expected later today. The investigation into a fire that completely destroyed a home in Murray Ward in Quinte West on Monday night has now concluded. The home on English Settlement Road was fully involved when firefighters arrived around 8:15 p.m. The cause was ruled accidental. Some work was being done to the home shortly before the fire began on Monday night. The home was insured. Damage is now estimated at $950,000. More details at inquinte.ca. And today is for the kids in Quinte. We'll be carrying and assisting in the Kids Can't Wait Radiothon from now until 6 p.m. in support of the Children's Foundation and local children and youth across Belleville and Quinte West. Your donation can help a local child play a sport, go to camp, learn to dance, pick up a paintbrush, and discover something they love. There's a community barbecue at the Children's Foundation office, 363 Dundas Street, West in Belleville, from 11 a.m. to 1 p.m. with donations being accepted in the parking lot in exchange for some of their tasty offerings. There's also an online auction and so much more. We'll have more as the day continues, but the Kids Can't Wait Radiothon right here on this station. Austin Matthews was the hero late last night for the Toronto Maple Leafs. That and more coming up next in sports.
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0: Austin Matthews scored with 14 seconds left in overtime. Toronto Maple Leafs posted a 5-4 come-from-behind win over the visiting Nashville Predators. Rookie Gavin McKenna's first NHL goal and a helper for the Leafs, who trailed 3-0 early in the second before they came back for the win. Elsewhere last night, Red Wings snapped a two-game skid, beating the visiting Ottawa Senators 5-3. And in Montreal, Taylor Hall scored twice, but defending champion Carolina spoiled the Habs' home opener, beating Montreal 6-4. Three games of the NHL tonight. Two of them have Canadian clubs on the ice. Winnipeg Jets host Colorado. Edmonton visits Anaheim. Local teams split yesterday at the Governor's Showcase in Niagara Falls. Trenton Goldenhawks dropped a 5-2 decision to the Oakville Blades. Wellington Dukes picked up a 2-1 shootout win over Leamington. Dukes are in action again today versus the Burlington Cougars. Last night in Lakefield, Picton Pirates lost to the Chiefs 8-6. Major League Baseball playoffs, LA Dodgers beat Atlanta 3-1 to take a 2-1 series lead. San Diego got back into their series with Milwaukee by beating the Brewers 4-3. All four division series are in action today, starting with Cleveland in Chicago at 4. Weather in Quinte is next.
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0: Weather in Quinte, cloudy with showers likely today. Chance of a thunderstorm this afternoon, the high 19. Partly cloudy tonight, slight chance of showers and an early evening thunderstorm, the overnight low 9. Slight chance of rain tomorrow, the high 17. Partly cloudy and cooler Friday, chance of rain, high 14. Sunny to start the Thanksgiving weekend on Saturday, the high 17. In Quinte, it's 13 degrees from the inquinte.ca newsroom. I'm Paul Martin.
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4: It's the Kids Can't Wait Radiothon on today, all day, in support of the Learning Foundation. You're going to hear about it all day long. 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

0: It's 95.5. There's Blue Rodeo's 5 days in May here on this Wednesday morning. Welcome to Hits Mornings. I'm Bill. Thanks for tuning in this morning. We're hitting 614 here on this Wednesday. Looking at a mainly cloudy day today. We're sitting at about 14. Hope for a high of around 19 today. A little wind today as well. Today's an important day here at Hits 95.5. It is the Kids Can't Wait Radiothon all day long. Looking to raise a bit of funds for our friends at the Children's Foundation. 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And throughout the day, you're going to be hearing a lot of chatter about what the Children's Foundation does. We'll have Ingrid Moore in here, who's the executive director. Audiences know Ingrid very well here at Hits 95.5, but she's now the executive director over at the Children's Foundation. And she'll be in after 7 o'clock to talk a lot about what your dollars or where they go to when it comes to the Children's Foundation. Lots going on as well with the Radiothon today. There's a community barbecue going on this morning through this afternoon where you can make a donation for a little bit of lunch. They have an online auction as well we'll get to in just a little bit. And a lot of big thank yous for sponsors coming up as the day goes on. If you're in the area and there's you were looking to do a little bit of lunch or dinner maybe, there's a lot of local eateries that are going to be helping out. And I'll give you a rundown of those in case you would like to make a donation through food, which is not a bad way to do it. So lots going on with the Radiothon today. There are a few other things that we are doing today, of course, that we will be keeping an eye on. First of all, we will have your Galaxy Games after 7 o'clock this morning. We're going to hit the theaters. I'm going to play a scene from a movie. You tell us the movie. And a couple of great prizes could be yours, including a couple of tickets to the Quinny Film Alternative. They have their next showing on October 14th. The movie is Toe. And then we have a couple of tickets to see 5440 at Base 31, Saturday, October 17th in Picton. Great band, great show. It'll be fantastic. So you'll have a chance of that. We'll do that after 7 o'clock. This morning. As I mentioned, Ingrid will be in after 7 o'clock as well. We'll have your entertainment minute before 8 o'clock. And in the 8 o'clock hour, the phrase that pays. We're going to give away another $95 this morning, hopefully, if you know the phrase that pays. I listen to Hits 95.5, pretty simple, and you've registered. So be near your phone in the 8 o'clock hour as we will be calling you and asking you for that phrase to win the $95 and go into the draw for $955 coming up in a couple of Mondays from now. We'll also have your Throwback Thursday songs after 8 o'clock this morning. Be looking, I'm going to say around 8:15 for the post up on Facebook with the two songs. And then we'll play them just before 9 o'clock this morning, give you an idea of what you're voting for, a couple of great tunes as well. And I'll give you a hint. They're Canadian, two Canadian artists. So that's our theme this week. It's a little Canadiana. But two great songs you just don't hear anymore here on the radio, and we'd love to play at least one of them for you. After the 8 o'clock news tomorrow for your Throwback Thursday, you get to decide which one, though. All of that and so much more here on the Radiothon Day with the Children's Foundation. It's the Kids Can't Wait Radiothon.
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12: Good morning. 401 westbound at Burnham Street. We have a left shoulder lane closed due to a crash. Other than that, the 401 is doing well through Belleville and Trenton. Highway 62 and 37 both look good. And Highway 49 is clear, but keep in mind we have construction. Make the most out of fall before the snow flies. 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With the latest traffic, I'm Antonia Altabonte.
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0: All right, got a mainly cloudy sky today. A good chance of showers. Risk of a thunderstorm later on this afternoon. It's going to be windy today as well. Watch for that. A high of 19. For tonight, partly cloudy. Chance of showers early this evening and overnight. Risk of a thunderstorm early this evening. A low of 9 overnight. Thursday sees a mix of sun and cloud. Chance of showers late in the morning, tomorrow, and in the afternoon. Gusty winds as well on Thursday. A high of 17 tomorrow. And looking ahead to Friday, a mix of sun and cloud. Chance of showers, the high of 14. Right now in Belleville and in Quinte West, we're sitting at 14. It's 8 in Bancroft, 9 in Madoc. 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

0: cloudy today with showers likely and a chance of an afternoon thunderstorm. The high 19. Right now it's 13. From the Inquity.ca newsroom, I'm Paul Martin. New documents allege that an American helped Tumbler Ridge mass shooter Jesse Van Rensselaer prepare for and broadcast the February mass shooting online. Investigators say James Bryant communicated daily with Van Rensselaer for months, provided tactical advice, and accessed a live stream account shortly before the attack began. Bryant is now charged in Washington State with conspiracy to murder people in a foreign country and could face life imprisonment if convicted. More information is expected later today about a suspect who was arrested following a lengthy police search in the Napanee area during the midday yesterday. Late morning, Lennox and Addington OPP informed the public they were searching for a male suspect who fled a vehicle on foot around Deseronto Road, County Road 12 in Greater Napanee. Suspect taken into custody about 5 hours later without incident. No other details have been provided yet. Quinte West fire officials say a blaze that destroyed a home in Murray Ward on Monday night was accidental. Home on English Settlement Road was a complete loss. Damage now estimated at $950,000. They wrapped up the investigation yesterday. Cause was ruled accidental. Some work was being done to the home shortly before the fire began. And the Kids Can't Wait Radiothon is raising money all day today as we band together to give local kids a chance to go to camp or access other recreation programs. We're broadcasting for the event all day today till 6 p.m. with regular updates. 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Turning sports, Austin Matthews to the rescue. He scored in overtime as the Maple Leafs came back to beat Nashville 5-4 last night. Elsewhere, Red Wings snapped a two-game skid, beating Ottawa 5-3. And in Montreal, Taylor Hall scored twice, but Carolina beat the Habs by a score of 6-4. Three games in NHL ice tonight, two with Canadian clubs. Winnipeg hosts Colorado. Edmonton heads to Anaheim. Local teams split yesterday. The Governor's Showcase in Niagara Falls. Trenton Golden Hawks fell to Oakville 5-2. Wellington posted a 2-1 shootout win over Leamington. Duke's in action again today against Burlington. Last night in Lakefield, Picton lost to the Chiefs 8-6. Major League Baseball playoffs. Dodgers beat Atlanta 3-1. San Diego over Milwaukee 4-3. All four series are in action again today. Weather in Quinte is next.
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0: Weather in Quinte. Cloudy with showers likely today. Chance of an afternoon thunderstorm. The high 19. Tonight, partly cloudy. Slight chance of rain and an early evening thunderstorm. The low 9. Slight chance of rain tomorrow. The high 17. Partly cloudy and cooler Friday. Chance of rain and a high of 14. Sunny Saturday. The high 17. In Quinte, it's 13 degrees from the Inquity.ca newsroom. I'm Paul Martin.
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0: Hits 95.5. That's Pat Benatar, and we belong on this Hits Mornings Wednesday. I'm Bill. Thanks for tuning in. 641. Glad to have you with us. Weather-wise, we're expecting a mainly cloudy day. We're a chance of showers, risk of a thunderstorm. Looking for a high of 19. We're sitting at about 14 degrees right here in the studio. And joining in this morning is our good friend, Mr. Paul Martin from the Inn.
1: Quindy Dunson. You throw that friend word around like you're being paid by the letter.
0: Trying.
1: Tell you one thing. Yeah. I like 14 or 13 on the way in. A lot better than one.
0: Oh my gosh.
1: Or two.
0: I couldn't get warm yesterday. I just couldn't. Today, a lot better, especially this morning. So, very grateful for that. Also grateful that today is the Kids Can't Wait Radiothon in support of the Children's Foundation. All day long, you're going to hear a lot of what we call vignettes, talking about what the Children's Foundation does. And we're looking for your help today. 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
1: Such a great event. Shout out to Ingrid and everyone over there at the Children's Foundation. And trust me, I shall be helping support the cause by attending the barbecue before too long. You said the magic words. We have a great cause and food.
0: Food.
1: See, when those two things go together, bang, that's a winner.
0: Love it. Food, especially in the area. Some participating restaurants are going to help out. The Dugout, which is one of my favorite new haunts. $5 from your rack of ribs sold today will go towards the Radiothon. And if you're more into the Mexican side of things, Chilangos is going to give $2 from every taco, nacho, and enchilada sold today.
1: So that's a winner.
0: Yeah, some really good stuff there. Also in Trenton, Tommaso's and Jim's Pizzeria. $1 from every pizza sold today. So that and some other participating restaurants. There's a... the auction, the online auction today, because I know you're a Raptors fan.
1: I am,
0: and that's something that that's online auctioning off today.
1: That's going to be great too. And again, that community barbecue is 11 till 1. Those are parking lots. You know, Dundas Street West. If you know where the radio station is, and if you don't, why don't you? On the far west side of town, just to our east on Dundas Street West, is the Children's Foundation parking lot. They're going to be having a barbecue there from 11 till 1. 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
0: No.
1: These are just extra ways you can get involved. 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
0: Yeah, it's really cool that your donation today can help provide swimming lessons, soccer, playing, dance, gymnastics, those kinds of things. 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Lots going on today with the Kids Can't Wait Radiothon.
1: And Ingrid's going to be coming in.
0: Yes.
1: And, you know, she knows her way around a microphone. She's been in front of one or two now and again.
0: Well, yeah, she'll be here to chat with us in the 7 o'clock hour. We can't wait to talk to her, and we got a busy day today. I think of donating today, the Radiothon, the Kids Can't Wait Radiothon, in support of the Children's Foundation.
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1: Hi, my name's Bella. My mom is a single parent and she has like pretty bad PTSD, and that's kind of what like got us into the program. 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I never thought I'd be in summer camp as long as I was. Never thought I'd be in gymnastics as long as I was. Never thought I'd like be social as much as I am now. The people that are listening to this who has donated to the Children's Foundation, you are doing so much for little kids, big kids, people who don't have the abilities to do this kind of stuff. It's just a blessing.
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13: All right, we're looking at a mainly cloudy day with a good chance of showers, a risk of a thunderstorm late this afternoon. Windy today as well, high of 19. For tonight, partly cloudy, chance of showers early this evening and overnight. There's a risk of a thunderstorm early this evening as well, the low 9 degrees overnight. Into Thursday, mix of sun and cloud, chance of showers later in the morning and in the afternoon. Gusty winds again on Thursday with a high of 17. Friday sees a mix of sun and cloud, small chance of showers, and a high of 14. Right now in Belleville and in Napanee, we're sitting at 14. I'm just going to get a couple of, I got picked into 12 degrees. There we go. Frankfurt at 14 with the Doobie Brothers on Hits 95.5.

0: 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Bill with you here in Hits Morning, 6:52. We've got about 14 degrees outside the Quinte region, looking for a high of 19 today. Your full weather forecast and information update on the way in about 8 minutes, maybe a little less, with the inquinte.ca newsroom, and they will have that for you coming up at the top of the hour. In the meantime, let's do some celebrating.
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0: All right, a couple of local celebrities celebrating this morning. We will say happy birthday to Lily Murphy. Happy birthday, Lily. Let's love Mom, Dad, and Sammy. Rob, thanks for sending that in. Lily, have a great day today. Also celebrating birthday, Emily Milne. We would like to wish our amazing daughter a happy 38th birthday. May your day be filled with many magical moments. Love Mom, Dad, Hayden, Molly, and Bob. Debbie, thanks again for sending that in. And Emily, from all of us here, have a great day today. As international celebrities that are celebrating, see if this can get to who this is. This artist is best known for his hits Hurt So Good, Jack and Diane, Pink Houses, Small Town, R-O-C-K in the USA, Cherry Bomb. The list goes on about how great a songwriter and singer this guy is. You probably know him as John Cougar Mellencamp. The Cougar's long gone. John Mellencamp turns 75 today. If you're celebrating with Emily or Lily or even John, all the best to you and yours. If it's an anniversary, from all of us here at Hits 95.5, make sure you get those birthday announcements into us. 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
1: Cloudy with showers likely today. Chance of an afternoon thunderstorm, the high 19. Right now it's 14. For the Inquity.ca newsroom, I'm Paul Martin. New documents from the FBI allege that an American helped the Tumbler Ridge, BC shooter prepare for and live stream the mass killing last February. Investigators say 30-year-old James Bryant communicated online daily with 18-year-old Jesse Van Rootselaar for months. An agent alleged that Bryant provided tactical advice and accessed a live stream account shortly before the teen killed her mother and brother, then drove to a school and killed six other people before taking her own life. Bryant has been charged in Washington State with conspiracy to murder people in a foreign country and could face life imprisonment. MP Bob Zimmer, whose riding includes Tumbler Ridge, says the allegations are troubling, but a necessary step to figuring out exactly what led to the tragedy. The Quinte West Fire Department has wrapped up their investigation into a huge blaze that destroyed a home in Murray Ward Monday night. Home on English Settlement Road was fully involved when firefighters arrived around 8:15 p.m. A total of 35 firefighters were on scene, including some from Brighton. Cause was ruled accidental. Some work was being done to the home shortly before the fire began. Damage is now estimated at around $950,000. One person was arrested following a lengthy police search yesterday during the midday in the Napanee area. Late morning, Lennox and Addington OPP informed the public about an increased police presence on Deseronto Road, County Road 12 in Greater Napanee. They stated a male suspect had fled on foot after leaving a vehicle with several emergency teams, including canine officers, combing the area. Around 3:30 p.m., police gave the all clear to say one person had been taken into custody. No other details were provided. Later in the evening, two people were also arrested following a police search north of Napanee. Lennox and Addington OPP advising the public of an increased police presence around County Road 27 and Hunt Road in Stone Mills Township. Police were asking people to avoid the area for a while, not to pick up hitchhikers. So they said there was no greater concern for public safety. Two people were taken into custody without incident a short time later. Police cleared the scene around 8:30. More information on both those cases is expected later today. A local man's generosity will continue to live on at the Belleville General Hospital Foundation. Terry Clark is continuing to make a difference in the community he loved through a $100,000 gift from his estate to the Belleville General Hospital Foundation. Check presentation ceremony was held earlier this week. More on what that donation will mean to the Medical Day Clinic, Diagnostic Imaging, and Oncology Unit at BGH in our online story at inquity.ca. And the Kids Can't Wait Radiothon dominates the airwaves today for a great cause. We'll be broadcasting details of the event right through until 6 p.m. with a barbecue at their office on Dundas Street West, a live online auction now underway, and support from several local restaurants helping to raise funds to provide greater opportunities for local kids. More details again about the Kids Can't Wait Radiothon, which is on the air here all day until 6 p.m. at inquity.ca. Tough test last night for the Toronto Maple Leafs, but they managed to pull it out in overtime. That and more coming up next in sports.
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1: Austin Matthews came through and accounted last night for the blue and white. He scored with 14 seconds left in overtime, lifting the Toronto Maple Leafs to a come-from-behind 5-4 win over visiting Nashville. Rookie Gavin McKenna had his first NHL goal and also a helper for the Leafs, who trailed 3-0 earlier in that game. Elsewhere around the league, Red Wings sapped two-game skid. They beat visiting Ottawa 5-3, and in Montreal, the Habs home opener was wrecked by the Carolina Hurricanes. Defending champs overpowered them 6-4. Three games in the NHL tonight, two with Canadian teams on the ice. Winnipeg Jets host the Colorado Avalanche. Edmonton heads to Anaheim to take on the Ducks. Local teams split it yesterday. The Governor's Showcase in Niagara Falls. Trenton Golden Hawks dropped a 5-2 game to the Oakville Blades. Wellington Dukes posted a 2-1 shootout win over the Leamington Flyers. Dukes are in action again today, taking on the Burlington Cougars. Last night, Lakefield picked and Pirates lost to Barnburner as they fell to the Chiefs in a score fest, 8-6. MLB playoffs. Dodgers beat Atlanta 3-1 to take a 2-1 series lead. San Diego finally had their first win against Milwaukee, beating the Brewers 4-3. All four division series in action today, starting with Cleveland and Chicago around 4. Weather in Quinte and beyond the headlines are coming up next.
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1: It's not his last day on the job, but in a way tonight, it's the end of an era in Quinty West. Tonight is the last regular council meeting before the election is held October 26th, which also makes it the last time that Mayor Jim Harrison will be seated at the council table before you know who'll be taking over after the new council is sworn in. The nature of politics has changed, but it'll be very odd to think of Quinty West council meeting without Jim Harrison at the table. First elected way back in 1990, several years before amalgamation, Harrison has been a staple of the local political scene since before I moved here way back in 1993. When four local communities merged to form Quinty West, when there were transitions in the local police force and fire operations, when major new projects like the marina and the YMCA went from ideas to reality, when TMH was under the microscope with service changes, and as the entire region grew and tore down our walls to form larger partnerships and encourage greater economic prosperity, Jim Harrison was there to help oversee it all. Fiercely proud of his educational and farming background, he's well known for his extensive knowledge of all parts of the municipality, his no-nonsense approach, and his signature catchphrase. Everyone knows that when he says Quinty West is the best, Jim means it with every fiber of his being. Soon we shall see if the next person to carry the torch as mayor can be half as passionate and proud to hold it high for all to see. I'm Paul Martin, and that's what I see looking beyond the headlines. Weather in Quinty. Cloudy with showers likely today. Chance of a thunderstorm this afternoon, the high 19. Partly cloudy tonight. Slight chance of showers and an early evening thunderstorm, the low 9. Slight chance of rain tomorrow, the high 17. Partly cloudy and cooler Friday. Chance of rain at a high of 14. Sunny and a bit warmer Saturday as we start the Thanksgiving weekend, the high 17. In Quinty, it's 14 degrees from the inquinty.ca newsroom. I'm Paul Martin.
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0: Hits 95.5 with Strange Advance and We Run. Welcome to Hits Mornings. Welcome to your Wednesday. It's 7:16. 14 degrees, looking for high of 19 today. It is also the Kids Can't Wait Radiothon, helping out one child at a time. We'd love for you to donate. You'll be hearing vignettes throughout the day. We're going to talk to you. We're coming up at 7:40 this morning, talk about the radiothon and what the Children's Foundation, who are the benefactor of this radiothon, do for kids in the community. You can donate right now, 613-921-KIDS, or you can go to thechildrensfoundation.ca and do a donation there, and of course learn more about the Children's Foundation. But we're going to take a break from that for a moment so we can do some winning this morning.
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2: Come on.
0: All right. Still want to get this day going with some winning. That means Galaxy of Games is a go this morning. We've got two tickets to the Quinny Film Alternative. Their next show is Toe on October 14th. They'll be at the Empire Theater. 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Also, a pair of tickets to see 5440 at Base 31 Saturday night, October 17th. They're going to be there at the Drill Hall RBC stage with four decades of hits. Base31.ca's got the details, but you can just win all of that with me right now. How's that? All right, 613-962-0955 is our studio number to call to play our game. So what I'm going to do is I'm going to play a clip. Today's a hit the theaters, by the way. So I'm going to play a clip from a movie. You tell us the movie, and all those great prizes are yours. So tell me, what movie is this from?
3: 195 yards left, and looks like he's got about an 8 iron. This crowd has gone deathly silent. Cinderella story, out of nowhere, a former greenskeeper now about to become the Masters champion. It looks like I'm a wreck. It's in the hole!
0: Okay, so the voice is familiar. What's the movie, though? I'll give you one more chance, one more time here. 613-962-0955. Tell us what movie this is from.
3: 195 yards left, and looks like he's got about an 8 iron. This crowd has gone deathly silent. Cinderella story, out of nowhere. A former greenskeeper now about to become the Masters champion.
4: It looks like I'm a wreck. It's in the hole!
0: There you go. It's in the hole. 613-962-0955. Go to the phones and see if we can get ourselves a winner this morning. Good morning, Hits 95.5. Who's this? Oh. All right, we'll try again. 613-962-0955 if you knew that clip. Here we go. Go to the phone lines. Good morning, Hits 95.5. Who's this?
5: Good morning. This is Megan.
0: Megan, how are you this morning?
5: Fantastic. How are you?
0: Excellent, Megan. Now, I'd like to give you these tickets for the Quinny Film Alternative and 5440 at Base 31. Did you know the name of that movie?
5: Caddyshack.
0: Caddyshack. That's right. Bill Murray hitting the daisy. You got it, Megan. Congratulations. You're off to You're welcome. You're off to see a couple of films at the Quinny Film Alternative, and you're off to see 5440 at Base 31. Good job.
5: My 50th birthday for 5440. I'm so excited.
0: Oh, I'm glad for you, Megan. 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Good job. Hang on the line. 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Thursdays, as always, three wrong answers where I give you three questions. 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
19: We still look good on the 401 in both directions. I'm not seeing any major problems heading through Milton or Kitchener. From Napanee to Brighton, it's a clear drive. It looks like the issue through Coburg has fully cleared, and then Highway 62 and 37 are moving. Highway 49 construction is starting to cause some volume through County Road 15. Other than that, we're doing well. 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With the latest traffic, I'm Antonia Altabonte.
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0: All right, we had a mainly cloudy day today. Good chance of showers. Risk of a thunderstorms later on this afternoon. Windy today as well. High of 19. For tonight, partly cloudy. A chance of showers early this evening. We're going to see a low of 9 overnight. Thursday, mix of sun and cloud. Chance of showers late in the morning and in the afternoon. Gusty winds once again tomorrow. The high, 17. And Friday, a mix of sun and cloud. Chance of showers, a high, 14. Right now in Belleville and in Brighton, we're sitting at 14. It is 10 in Tweed and 10 in Campbellford with Brand Van 3000 on Hits 95.5.
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0: 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We're just a few moments ahead of your information update. We've got Ingrid Moore coming up to talk about our Kids Can't Rate Radiothon, but 7:40 this morning, so stick around. 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
11: Cloudy with showers likely today. Chance of a thunderstorm this afternoon. The high 19. Right now it's 14. For the Inquity.ca newsroom, I'm Paul Martin. New FBI court documents allege that James Cody Bryant helped Jesse Van Rensselaer prepare for and broadcast the February 10th Tumbler Ridge mass shooting. Investigators say Bryant communicated daily with Van Rensselaer for months, provided tactical advice, and accessed a live stream account shortly before the attack began. Bryant is charged in Washington State with conspiracy to murder people in a foreign country and could face life in prison. Canadian officials say Bryant could also face prosecution here in Canada. More information expected later today after a suspect was arrested following a lengthy police search in and around Napanee. Late in the morning, Lennox and Addington OPP informed the public they were searching for a male suspect that fled a vehicle on foot around Deseronto Road and County Road 12. Suspect was taken into custody about 5 hours later without incident. No other details have yet been provided. The local YMCA is celebrating the success of a recent fundraising event, a Night in White garden party at Condon Nursery in Trenton helped raise $40,000 for the YMCA of Central East Ontario Strong Kids Campaign. It helps children, youth, and families across the Quinte region access YMCA programs and services regardless of their financial circumstances. And speaking of providing opportunities for kids, Kids Can't Wait Radiothons, raising money all day for the Children's Foundation as we band together to give local kids a chance to go to camp or access other recreation programs. The Children's Foundation has an online auction and a barbecue at their site on Dundas Street West and much, much more. More details and regular updates online at Inquity.ca. quinty.ca. Turning sports, Austin Matthews to the rescue, scoring in overtime, giving the Leafs a 5-4 win over Nashville. Elsewhere, Detroit beat Ottawa 5-3, and Montreal lost to the defending champion Carolina Hurricanes 6-4. Three games in the NHL tonight, two with Canadian clubs. Winnipeg Jets host Colorado. Edmonton heads to Anaheim. At the Governor's Showcase in Niagara Falls, Trenton Golden Hawks fell 5-2 to Oakville. Wellington Dukes posted a 2-1 shootout win over Leamington. Dukes at it again today, taking on Burlington. Last night, Picton lost to the Lakefield Chiefs 8-6. Major League Baseball playoffs. Dodgers beat Atlanta 3-1 to take a 2-1 series lead. San Diego beat Milwaukee 4-3 to finally get into their series with the Brewers. All four division series hit the field today. Weather in Quinte is next.
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11: Weather in Quinte. Partly cloudy with showers likely today. Chance of an afternoon thunderstorm, the high 19. Partly cloudy tonight. Slight chance of showers and an early evening thunderstorm, the overnight low 9. Slight chance of rain tomorrow, the high 17. Partly cloudy and cooler Friday. Chance of rain and a high of 14. Sunshine Saturday, the high 17. In Quinte, it's 14 degrees from the inquinte.ca newsroom. I'm Paul Martin.
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0: 95.5 and Sheryl Crow. All I want to do here on Hits Mornings. I'm Bill. Thanks for tuning in. 743. You're looking at about 14 degrees and rising, but 19 the high today. Watch for some windy conditions as well, with chance of showers and a risk of thunderstorms later on this afternoon. Full weather forecast coming up in just a couple of minutes. But today is the Kids Can't Wait Radiothon here on Hits 95.5. 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You have two things that will be repeated here, I'm sure, in just a few moments, as we welcome to the studio the executive director of the Children's Foundation, Ingrid Moore. And welcome to the show, Ingrid. And Ingrid, I want to say, I know you've been in this. You're back at, this is home for you. So welcome back to the studio this morning.
1: Oh, I'm sitting in my old chair. It feels nice.
0: We left the groove in there for you.
1: I appreciate that. I had it just broken in nicely. Thanks so much, Bill, for having me here.
0: You're welcome, and so glad to have you here. This is a big day. This Kids Can't Wait Radiothon. We've been doing this for a few years now, and it's important to get the message out about the Children's Foundation and exactly what you guys do.
1: I like to say we're kind of that sometimes operating in the background when children are playing hockey or gymnastics or dance or doing art. You don't know who the Children's Foundation has paid for and who has their parents paid for. And that's the way it should be. So you kind of don't see us, but we're always there. We make sure that every child can learn, play, thrive, and grow. And that's, children belong part of a community. It helps them socially. It helps them mentally, physically. And we believe that every child should have that same opportunity.
0: Keeping kids on an equal footing really sets them up for success.
1: Absolutely.
0: As life goes on for them. And I think that's a fantastic reason to do what we do here once a year. It seems like it's not enough, but we want to help out. What are some of the things that we can look forward to today to help raise money for the Radiothon?
1: Well, you can make a donation by calling 613-921-KIDS. You can also go online at thechildrensfoundation.ca. There you'll also find our online auction sponsored by McDougall Insurance. We have some great items up for bids, including being your co-host for a morning. That would be so much fun.
0: Love it. I get

0: lonely here in the morning.
1: It's nice to have someone new and to talk to. And then we have restaurants that are giving back. The Dugout's donating back with your purchases. Taco Time in Trenton. Chilango's is donating back. Tommaso's Italian Grill is donating back. I mean, there's an incredible list of restaurants that are helping us out. And if you're heading to McDonald's in Quinney West, participating restaurants there are also donating back through certain food purchases. So please get out in the community. And then we've got a community barbecue. So we're hoping you'll drop by our offices here on Dundas Street and see us. And it's by donation. So please come by and have a burger with us. It's all donated by McDowell's.
2: It's no small statement to say every dollar counts.
1: It really does. 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I want to give $25. That is a lot because that adds up. $250 will help a child go to a camp. $200 will buy a child a crib or a car seat. These are, you know, small like ways you can help, and that 10 people do that, it adds up. So we do appreciate it. But most importantly, we really appreciate 95.5 for giving us the airwaves. 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It's where you get your information. It's where you get your entertainment. And you're giving us some valuable inventory to share our message throughout the next 12 hours.
2: Well, we're happy to do it, and we're happy to help out with this day. 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
1: 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They had some billboards that helped promote us as well. 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
2: Yeah, and we're proud to do it, and we're happy to help out in any way we can. 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You've got a bank of people by the phones waiting, right?
1: We have incredible volunteers. I like to say that this organization's run on volunteers, so we've got people who are standing by, would love to chat with you about it. And again, just stop by for the barbecue, and if you want to find out more about the Children's Foundation, it's on our website, or stop by and talk to any one of our team. We'd love to share exactly what we do. But again, it's so every child in the community can help out. And we have a big community. We have all of Hastings, all the way up to Bancroft. We go down to Prince Edward County, and we cover all of Northumberland, too.
2: Well, proud to have you here and proud to help out with the Kids Can't Wait Radiothon. 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
5: Hits 95.5 weather.
2: We've got mainly cloudy conditions today with a good chance of showers, a risk of a thunderstorm later this afternoon. Today it will be windy as well, a high of 19 expected. Tonight, partly cloudy, chance of showers early this evening and overnight. The overnight risk of a thunderstorm is there, the low 9. Thursday, a mix of sun and cloud, chance of showers late in the morning and in the afternoon. More gusty winds expected tomorrow and a high of 17 for your Thursday. Friday, a mix of sun and cloud, chance of showers and 14 expected. We have got in Belleville and in Trenton, 14 degrees. We're at 9 in Bancroft, also 9 in Madoc, with Michelle Pagliaro on Hits 95.5.

0: Hits 95.5, Michelle Pagliaro, Loving You Ain't Easy. Welcome to Hits Mornings. Bill with you here during our Kids Can't Wait Radiothon, helping one child at a time. We have got lots of talk on the Kids Can't Wait Radiothon happening today. 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My thanks to Ingrid Moore for joining us just a few minutes ago to talk about the Radiothon today. We will have more on that as we go along, but we do have just a little bit of time to throw out your entertainment news for today. First off, the Emmy Awards are moving to Amazon's Prime Video beginning in 2027 under a new six-year deal with the Television Academy. The Emmys have aired on one of the four major broadcast networks every year since 1955. ABC, CBS, Fox, and NBC take turns over the last three decades. Starting with the 79th Primetime Emmy Awards next September, Prime Video will have a single long-term home for the ceremony. And the Beach Boys have canceled yet another planned concert, this time their October 9th show in Bloomington, Illinois. The group has been canceling dates for months as frontman Mike Love takes time to recover from an unspecified health issue. The band hasn't played a show since July, although Love and the touring group that includes actor John Stamos performed privately at a California luxury hotel back on October 3rd. Love was reportedly seated during the performance. There's a quick look at your Entertainment Minute for this October 7th.
1: Hey, this is Bryan Adams. 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
8: Partly cloudy with showers likely later today and a chance of an afternoon thunderstorm, the high 19. Right now it's 14. For the Inquity.ca newsroom, I'm Paul Martin. New FBI court documents allege that James Cody Bryan of Washington State helped online friend Jesse Van Rensselaer prepare for and broadcast the February 10th mass shooting in Tumbler Ridge, B.C. Investigators in Seattle now allege Bryan communicated daily with the 18-year-old for months, provided tactical advice and instructions on how to start the family car, and also access to live stream account shortly before the murders began. Van Rensselaer killed two family members, then drove to Tumbler Ridge Secondary School where she fatally shot five students and an EA before killing herself. Bryan is charged with conspiracy to murder people in a foreign country and could face life imprisonment if convicted. Canadian officials say Bryan could also face prosecution in this country if investigators determine that Canadian laws were also broken. On the local scene, one person was arrested following a lengthy police search midday yesterday in the Napanee area. Starting late in the morning, Lennox and Addington OPP informed the public about an increased police presence at Deseronto Road at County Road 12 in Greater Napanee. At the time, they stated a male suspect had fled on foot after leaving a vehicle. Several emergency response crews, including canine units, were responding. Around 3:30 p.m., police updated the public to say that one person had been taken into custody and they were clearing the scene. And then last night, two people were also arrested following a police search north of Napanee. Lennox and Addington OPP in that case advised the public of an increased police presence around County Road 27 and Hunt Road in Stone Mills Township. That's just north of Newburgh around 8 p.m. Police are asking people to avoid that area at the time and not to pick up hitchhikers. They did say, though, there was no concern for public safety. Two people were then taken into custody without incident a short time later. Police eventually cleared the scene around 8:30. No other details have been released, but more information is expected on one or both cases later today from Lennox and Addington OPP. The investigation into a fire that completely destroyed a home in Murray Ward in Quinte West earlier this week has wrapped up. The home on English Settlement Road was fully involved when firefighters arrived on the scene around 8:15 Monday night. The cause was ruled accidental yesterday. Some work was apparently being done to the home before the fire began. The home was insured. Damage is now estimated at $950,000. More details online at inquinte.ca. And today is for the kids in Quinte. We'll be carrying and helping out with the Kids Can't Wait Radiothon from now until 6 p.m. in support of the Children's Foundation and local children and youth across Belleville and Quinte West. Your donation can help a local child play a sport, go to camp, learn to dance, pick up a paintbrush, and discover something that they love. It's Community Barbecue at the Children's Foundation office, 363 Dundas Street West in Belleville today. From 11 a.m. to 1 p.m., they'll be accepting donations in the parking lot in exchange for a nice tasty lunch. There's also an online auction and so much more, with a number of participating restaurants also raising funds today. More details and also regular updates from the Kids Can't Wait Radiothon at inquinte.ca. They waited until overtime, but Austin Matthews came through for the blue and white. That and more coming up next in sports.
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8: The captain made it happen last night for the Toronto Maple Leafs. Austin Matthews scoring with 14 seconds left in overtime as the Buds came from behind to beat Nashville 5-4. Rookie Gavin McKenna had his first NHL goal and an assist for the Leafs. Toronto trailed 3-0 early in the second before coming back to win. Elsewhere, the Red Wings snapped a two-game skid. They beat Ottawa 5-3 in Montreal. Carolina beat the Habs 6-4. Three games in the NHL tonight. Two have Canadian clubs on the ice. Winnipeg hosts Colorado. Edmonton visits Anaheim. Local team split results yesterday. The Governor's Showcase in Niagara Falls. Trenton Golden Hawks dropped a 5-2 game to Oakville. Wellington Dukes posted a 2-1 shootout win over Leamington. Dukes added again this afternoon against Burlington. Last night in Lakefield, Picton Pirates lost to the Chiefs 8-6. And in Major League Baseball playoff action, Dodgers beat Atlanta 3-1 to take a 2-1 series lead. San Diego picked up their first win of the series against Milwaukee, beating the Brewers by a score of 4-3. All four division series in action today. First game is Cleveland and Chicago around 4. Weather in Quinte is next.
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19: 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TSX up 130 points and is less than 4% away from its own record high. 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Western Digital tumbled 7%. And SanDisk fell over 2% as investors reassess the outlook for demand and profits stemming from the data center boom. Alphabet shares were slightly higher on the day, while Constellation Energy jumped 12% after Google announced a major long-term power agreement with the nuclear power company. Google will buy power tied to 890 megawatts. Of new nuclear capacity, supporting more than $4.3 billion in new Constellation investment. And as for cybersecurity stocks, the Global X Cybersecurity ETF had its seventh consecutive winning day and hit another all-time high as investors snapped up cybersecurity names. Palo Alto Networks jumped around 3%, while CrowdStrike advanced around 2%. From the Skywards Business Center, I'm Alexis Deary.
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8: Weather in Quinte. Partly cloudy today, showers likely later on, chance of a thunderstorm this afternoon, the high 19. Partly cloudy tonight, slight chance of rain again, and an early evening thunderstorm also possible, the low 9. Slight chance of rain tomorrow, the high 17. Partly cloudy and cooler for Friday, chance of rain, high 14. Sunshine to start the Thanksgiving weekend on Saturday with a high of 17. In Quinte, it's 14 degrees from the inquinte.ca newsroom. I'm Paul Martin.
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0: It's 95.5, 8 seconds, and kiss you when it's dangerous here on this Wednesday. Welcome to Hits Mornings. Bill with you at 8:15. We have got smack dab in the middle of our Kids Wait, Can't Wait Radiothon in support of the Children's Foundation and local kids and youth across Belleville and Quinte West. And throughout the area, we had Ingrid Moore on last hour talking about the area. 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And it's a big, big area to help out kids in the area. 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Every dollar counts, by the way. And be ready, a community barbecue happening at their offices, just down the street from us at 363 Dundas Street West. 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Big thanks to them, and a big thanks to all the sponsors for helping out. There's hourly sponsors, and then the title sponsor, Wilkinson & Company, LLP. So we appreciate that. So lots going on. Just a quick thing, let you know, our Throwback Thursday song, the voting is on. I will do that before 9 o'clock. I'll give you some samples of the two songs, but they're up on our Facebook page. You can check those out. And also, be listening. Your phone, keep it close by. The phrase that pays. We will have somebody call today, and hopefully they'll know the phrase that pays for $95 and get in the draw for a couple of weeks from now for a $955 prize, okay? All the details on that at hits95.5.ca. More of the Kids Can't Wait Radiothon on the way.
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2: 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I made tons of friends. 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Please help kids like me, because kids can't wait.
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12: We still look good on the 401 in both directions. Highway 62 and 37 are moving at the limit. Highway 49, I'm just seeing construction-related delays in both directions through County Road 15 to about Bethesda Road. Also, heavy construction-related delays through County Road 6. Other than that, I'm not seeing any major incidents. 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With the latest traffic, I'm Antonia Altamonte.
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0: Mainly cloudy today. The sun is trying to peek through those clouds right now. It's pretty nice. Good chance of showers today. Risk of a thunderstorm late this afternoon. Looking for windy conditions and a high of 19 today. For tonight, partly cloudy. A chance of showers early this evening and overnight. Risk of a thunderstorm as well early this evening. Look for a low of 9 overnight. Into Thursday, a mix of sun and cloud. A chance of showers late in the morning and in the afternoon. Tomorrow, gusty winds expected as well and a high of 17 for your Thursday. Friday sees a mix of sun and cloud. Chance of showers and a high of 14. In Belleville and in Napanee, that's where we're sitting at, 14 degrees. It is 10 in Campbellford and 10 in Tweed, with a little bit of rain out there happening. 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

0: Hits 95.5, Destiny's Child, and Say My Name here on Hits Mornings. 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With a community barbecue happening 11 till 1 today at their offices, 6363 Dundas Street West, just down the street from us here. They have an online auction as well that you could help raise money. Some Raptors tickets up for grabs and many, many other things. Lots of restaurants helping out include those in Belleville, like the Dugout Grill and Chilango's. In Trenton, Tommaso's, Jim's Pizzeria are helping out Taco Time as well on the counter. All making donations with your purchases. You can get to those restaurants, enjoy a meal, and see how you can help with the donation. And as well, lots of folks are helping out McDonald's. If you're out in, let's say, Trenton, Brighton, Campbellford, and you're at McDonald's, get a Big Mac, get a McChicken, an Oreo McFlurry, and they'll be making a donation to the Kids Can't Wait Radiothon today, which is fantastic. I'll be enjoying the meal out today to help out and do my part as well. So that's happening. And while that's happening, we've also got a couple of things going on. I mentioned it a few minutes ago up on our Facebook page. Our Throwback Thursday songs are up for grabs, a couple of CanCon tunes up there, as they call them. A couple of great Canadian artists. We're looking for your vote, so you can go there and vote right now. And we'll play a little bit of their music coming up just before 9 o'clock this morning. And the phrase that pays, be listening. Your phone might be ringing very shortly, and we might be calling you if you've signed up for the phrase that pays. Of course, the phrase, I Listen Hits 95.5. 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Now, do that, win the money, and then you get into a draw, which we'll do Monday, October 19th for $955. 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
9: Clouding over with showers likely later on. Chance of thunderstorm this afternoon. The high 19. Right now it's 14. From the Inquity.ca newsroom, I'm Paul Martin. New documents allege that an American helped Tumblr Ridge mass shooter Jesse Van Rensselaer prepare for and broadcast the February mass killing online. Investigators say James Bryant communicated daily with Van Rensselaer for months, provided tactical advice, and also accessed a live stream account. Bryant is charged in Washington State with conspiracy to murder people in a foreign country and could face life imprisonment if convicted. More information expected later today after a suspect was arrested following a lengthy police search in the Napanee area. Late yesterday morning, Lennox and Addington OPP informed the public they were searching for a male suspect who fled a vehicle on foot around Deseronto Road and County Road 12. Suspect was taken into custody about 5 hours later around 3:30. No other details have been provided. Quinte West fire officials say a blaze that destroyed a home in Murray Ward Monday night was accidental. The home on English Settlement Road was a complete loss. Damage now estimated at $950,000. Cause was ruled accidental as they wrapped things up yesterday. Some work was being done to the home shortly before the fire began Monday night. And the Kids Can't Wait Radiothon is raising money all day today as we band together to give local kids a chance to go to camp or access other recreation programs. We're broadcasting for the event all day today until 6 p.m. with regular updates. Children's Foundation also has an online auction, a barbecue at their site on Dundas Street West, and much more. More details online and regularly updated totals at Inquity.ca. Turning to sports, the captain came through and it mattered last night. Austin Matthews scoring in overtime, giving the Leafs a big 5-4 come-from-behind win over Nashville. Elsewhere, Detroit snapped a two-game skid, beating Ottawa 5-3. And in Montreal, Carolina beat the Habs 6-4. Three games in the NHL tonight, two with Canadian clubs on the ice. Winnipeg hosting Colorado. Edmonton heads to Anaheim. Local teams had mixed results yesterday. The Governor's Showcase in Niagara Falls. Trenton Golden Hawks lost to Oakville 5-2. Wellington Dukes beat the Leamington Flyers 2-1 in a shootout. Dukes added again today against Burlington. Last night in Lakefield, Picton Pirates lost to the Chiefs 8-6. And in the Major League Baseball playoffs, Dodgers beat Atlanta 3-1. San Diego over Milwaukee 4-3. All four series will see the field today. Weather in Quinte is next.
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9: Weather in Quinte. Clouding over with showers likely later on. Chance of a thunderstorm this afternoon. The high 19. Partly cloudy tonight. Slight chance of rain. And an early evening thunderstorm also possible. The low 9. Slight chance of rain tomorrow. The high 17. Cooler on Friday. Partly cloudy. Chance of rain. The high 14. Sunshine to start the Thanksgiving weekend on Saturday with a high of 17. In Quinte, it's 14 degrees from the Inquity.ca newsroom. I'm Paul Martin.
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0: Hits 95.5, Katie Lang's Constant Craving on this Hits Mornings. I'm Bill. It is 8:42, and we are about 14 degrees, climbing, hitting 19 as the morning goes along here on this Wednesday. We've got your Kids Can't Wait Radiothon in support of the Children's Foundation on right now. 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I got $10. I got $15. I got $20. I got $5. 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So please, if you can, make a donation today. We also have a couple of things going up. Your Throwback Thursday song selections are coming up in just a few minutes. 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
0: Corey Cornelius, good morning. And wow, right off the hop. You didn't actually have to say it off the hop like that, but I'm glad you did, because Corey, this morning, because you've answered and given us the phrase that pays, you've won yourself $95.
2: Thank you.
0: You're welcome, Corey. 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
0: Oh, you're welcome very much, Corey. And this afternoon, another opportunity with Steve Bowen. 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
4: 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And they said, well, there's this foundation called the Children's Foundation, and they can help. You should reach out. And I ended up emailing, and somebody emailed me back and said, absolutely. I was overjoyed. I was very happy. They had never gone to summer camp before. So I think that this foundation puts a big smile on families' faces, and I think it gives parents like a peace of mind knowing that they can participate, and they don't have to say, you know what, no, sorry, we can't do that this year. Like, they're actually able to say, yes, you guys can go and you guys can have a great summer. So I'd like to say thank you to anyone who has supported the Children's Foundation or these kinds of programs, because it does make a big difference to families like mine.
5: 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Thank you.
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4: 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They are helping us out with that. Now, let's get to your weather forecast. Mainly cloudy today. A good chance of showers. Risk of a thunderstorm late this afternoon. Look for windy conditions today and a high of 19. For tonight, partly cloudy. A chance of showers early this evening and overnight. The risk of a thunderstorm early tonight as well. An overnight low of 9 expected. Thursday, a mix of sun and cloud. Chance of showers late in the morning and in the afternoon. More gusty winds tomorrow and a high of 17. And for Friday, expect a mix of sun and cloud, a chance of showers and a high of 14. Right now in Belleville and in Brighton, 14 is what we're sitting at. And I don't have the rest of the temperatures for other places because it's not working, but that's okay. Nelly Furtado here on Hits 95.5.

0: Hits 95.5, Nelly Furtado's I'm Like a Bird, 8:52 here on Hits Mornings. Welcome to the show. My name's Bill. Welcome to the Radiothon as well. The Kids Can't Wait Radiothon, where you can make a donation to help out the Children's Foundation. 613-921-KIDS or online at thechildrensfoundation.ca. Now, before we end this half of the show, because, of course, I'm with you right through till noon this morning, we want to get to our Throwback Thursday songs, and you've got two to choose from, and this week is a little bit of Canadiana. A couple of tunes from very, very famous Canadian artists that we don't hear all the time here on Hits, so I'm glad to play these. First off, your first song is from a very lovely lady and a very talented singer as well. This is Lee Aaron and What You Do to My Body. All right, back in 1989, the summer of 89, that was a huge tune. But right behind it in popularity was another Canadian artist and their song, Rockland Wonderland. It's Kim Mitchell. There you go. So a couple of great tunes from the summer of 1989 up against each other. Lee Aaron, What You Do to My Body, and Kim Mitchell's Rockland Wonderland. Voting is up now. One of those two songs will play after the 8 o'clock news tomorrow morning on your Throwback Thursday. But you determine that. Right now, Lee Aaron's got a bit of a lead, but not that much that Kim Mitchell can't overcome that. So depending on which one you'd like to hear tomorrow morning, you can make your vote and make it count. We'll do that. Now, the Kids Can't Wait Radiothon continues all day long here on Hits 95.5. We'll keep it going. 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
1: Cloudy with showers today. Chance of an afternoon thunderstorm. The high 19. Right now it's 14. From the Inquity.ca newsroom, I'm Paul Martin. An FBI complaint against an American accused of conspiring with the Tumbler Ridge mass shooter is offering up new details about the guns that may have been used in the attack. The complaint says James Bryant, charged with conspiracy to murder in a foreign country, told officers that Jessie Van Rootsela stole firearms and ammunition from her family's gun safe, then hid them in her room. Dad's 18-year-old Van Rootsela told Bryant she convinced another person to buy ammunition on her behalf. On the local scene, the Quitty West Fire Department has wrapped up their investigation into a huge fire that destroyed a home in Murray Ward Monday night. The home on English Settlement Road was fully involved when fire crews arrived around 8:15 p.m. A total of 35 firefighters attended from Quitty West and Brighton. Cause was ruled accidental. Some work was being done to the home shortly before the fire began. Home was insured. Damage is now estimated at $950,000. One person was arrested following a lengthy police search yesterday in the Napanee area. Starting late morning, Lennox and Addington OPP informed the public about an increased police presence on Deseronto Road at County Road 12. They stated a male suspect fled on foot after leaving a vehicle behind. Several emergency teams responded, including canine units. Around 3:30 p.m., Lennox and Addington OPP updated the public to say one person was in custody and they were clearing the scene. Then later last night, two people were arrested following a police search north of Napanee again. Lennox and Addington OPP advised the public of an increased police presence around County Road 27 and Hunt Road in Stone Mills Township, that's just north of Newburgh, started around 8. Police were asking people to avoid that area, not to pick up hitchhikers, though they said there was no concern for public safety. Two people were taken into custody with an incident a short time later. Police cleared the scene around 8:30. No other details have been released, but more information on one or both cases is expected later today from Lennox and Addington, OPP. A local man's generosity will continue to live on at the Belleville General Hospital Foundation. Terry Clark is continuing to make a difference in the community he loved through a $100,000 gift from his estate to the foundation. Details were released yesterday following a check presentation earlier this week. More on what that donation will mean to the Medical Day Clinic, Diagnostic Imaging, and Oncology at BGH at inquity.ca. And the Kids Can't Wait Radiothon dominates the airwaves today for a great cause. We'll be broadcasting details of the event till 6 o'clock tonight. 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Turning to sports, the captain made it happen in overtime last night for the Buds. Toronto Maple Leafs picked up a 5-4 come-from-behind win over Nashville. Auston Matthews scoring the winner with only 14 seconds left in OT. Elsewhere, the Red Wings snapped a 2-game skid. They beat the visiting Ottawa Senators 5-3. And in Montreal, Habs had their home opener, but it was the defending champion Carolina Hurricanes celebrating as they pulled off a 6-4 win. Three games in the NHL tonight, two with Canadian teams on the ice. Winnipeg Jets host Colorado. Edmonton heads to Anaheim to take on the 2-0 Ducks. Local teams had mixed results yesterday at the Governor's Showcase in Niagara Falls. Trenton Golden Hawks fell 5-2 to Oakville. Wellington Dukes posted a 2-1 shootout win over Leamington. Dukes in action again this afternoon versus the Burlington Cougars. Last night in local hockey in Lakefield, Picton Pirates lost to the Chiefs 8-6. And in the Major League Baseball playoffs, the National League Series were in action yesterday. Dodgers beat Atlanta 3-1, take a 2-1 series lead. San Diego got their first win of the series, beating Milwaukee 4-3. They still trail the Brewers 2-1. All four division series hit the field today. First game is Cleveland and Chicago, starting around 4. Weather in Quinte and beyond the headlines are coming up next.
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1: It's not his last day on the job, but in a way tonight, it's the end of an era in Quinty West. Tonight is the last regular council meeting before the election is held October 26th, which also makes it the last time that Mayor Jim Harrison will be seated at the council table before you know who'll be taking over after the new council is sworn in. The nature of politics has changed, but it'll be very odd to think of Quinty West Council meeting without Jim Harrison at the table. First elected way back in 1990, several years before amalgamation, Harrison has been a staple of the local political scene since before I moved here way back in 1993. When four local communities merged to form Quinty West, when there were transitions in the local police force and fire operations, when major new projects like the marina and the YMCA went from ideas to reality, when TMH was under the microscope with service changes, and as the entire region grew and tore down our walls to form larger partnerships and encourage greater economic prosperity, Jim Harrison was there to help oversee it all. Fiercely proud of his educational and farming background, he's well known for his extensive knowledge of all parts of the municipality, his no-nonsense approach, and his signature catchphrase. Everyone knows that when he says Quinty West is the best, Jim means it with every fiber of his being. Soon we shall see if the next person to carry the torch as mayor can be half as passionate and proud to hold it high for all to see. I'm Paul Martin, and that's what I see looking beyond the headlines. Weather in Quinty. Cloudy today with showers, chance of a thunderstorm this afternoon, the high 19. Partly cloudy tonight, slight chance of rain and an early evening thunderstorm also possible, the low 9. Slight chance of rain tomorrow, the high 17. Partly cloudy and cooler for Friday, chance of rain, the high 14. Sunny on Saturday to start the Thanksgiving weekend and a bit warmer with a high of 17. In Quinty, it's 14 degrees from the inquinty.ca newsroom. I'm Paul Martin.
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2: 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Currently, I am a student at Trent University in Peterborough. My major is social justice, and I'm also a part of the teacher education program. The scholarships and bursary funding that I receive from the Children's Foundation has allowed me and my sister, who is in my care, to do things that we wouldn't have normally been able to do. My family has experienced many challenges throughout my life. My post-secondary education is a dream of mine that I didn't know I was going to be able to do once upon a time. Thanks to the Children's Foundation, my sister has also been able to go to Camp Quimilac 2 years in a row, and she also plays soccer, which means everything to her.
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4: 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I've been living there until I go to university. I'm going to go to Trent University to be a teacher, a kindergarten teacher, and the Children's Foundation has really helped me with getting my residency there and with their scholarship and bursary program. There's a lot of deposits and I did not have the money for the deposits, so it was nice to have that money to be able to go to Trent. 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I think Kids Can't Wait means, like, we're not a kid forever, and kids should be able to get those opportunities.
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15: 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Leaves are changing, temperatures dropping. 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
17: A mainly cloudy day today. Good chance of showers, a risk of thunderstorms later this afternoon. It's going to be windy today as well with a high of 19. Tonight, partly cloudy. Chance of showers early this evening and overnight. Risk of a thunderstorm as well this evening. The overnight low 9. Into Thursday, a mix of sun and cloud. Chance of showers late in the morning and in the afternoon. Watch for gusty winds tomorrow and a high of 17. Into Friday, a mix of sun and cloud. Chance of showers and a high of 14. Right now in Belleville and in Quinte West, we're sitting at 14 on Hits 95.5.
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0: 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And we appreciate all of your donations. Also this morning on Hits Mornings, Galaxy Games had the opportunity to give away a couple of prizes. Two Quinny Film Alternative tickets to see their show next week, Toe. QuinnyFilmAlternative.ca has details. And also a pair of tickets to see 5440 at Base 31 on October 17th. Base31.ca has those details. Megan was our contestant. She had to guess what movie this was.
1: 195 yards left, and looks like he's got about an 8-iron. This crowd has gone deadly silent. Cinderella story, out of nowhere. A former greenskeeper now about to become the Masters champion.
2: It looks like I'm a wreck. It's in the hole!
0: Yeah, she knew that was from the movie Caddyshack. Bill Murray there acting his heart out. And tomorrow, another chance to win with Galaxy Games. Another chance to win those prizes. 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
4: Hi, my name is Casey and I'm 8 years old. I got to go to the Circle Square Ranch for a week and it was the girls' week. I went swimming. I didn't get to ride the horses because I was too scared to get on them, but I petted them, and my favorites are Spider-Man, Sailor, Texas. I got to swim with some of my friends I made there. This is the first time that I went for a week camping too. If a kid couldn't go to camp, like another kid other than me, they would probably feel a little bit sad and a little bit bored, and they would probably feel a little bit lonely too. I would like to say that if you're a person that's scared to go to camp, there's no need to be scared. I have went to camp before, and it's not even that scary. I'd like to say thank you for everybody that sended me to camp and supported me to go there. I hope I go to camp next year.
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0: Hits 95.5. There's Brad Adams. Back to you on this Wednesday, this Kids Can't Wait Radiothon Wednesday. 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
2: Hi, my name's Gavin and I'm 8 years old. I go to Lee's Three Bird Art Therapy on weekends. She does groups, which is just art for everybody. She also does one-on-one lessons with you, and it's therapy and art at the same time. They're trying to help you if you're not feeling good about yourself or you're feeling really sad about something. The therapist will try and do what they can to help you. When the pandemic hit, all of us went into a full lockdown. We didn't get the chance to be social again, and we missed out on so many different things. 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
19: Mainly cloudy today with a good chance of showers, a risk of thunderstorms later this afternoon. Watch for that. Windy as well today, a high of 19. For tonight, partly cloudy, a chance of showers early this evening and overnight. There's a risk of more thunderstorms early this evening. Watch for that, a low of 9 degrees overnight. Into Thursday, a mix of sun and cloud, chance of showers late in the morning and in the afternoon. Watch for gusty winds tomorrow and a high of 17. And Friday, a mix of sun and cloud, good chance of showers, a high of 14. Right now in Belleville and in Napanee, we're sitting at 15 degrees on Hits 95.5.
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We're going to talk about a big Newfoundlander coming to Kingston in just a little bit. And we've got tickets. We'll tell you all about it coming up in just a few minutes. This is REM.

0: It's 95.5 with the Paolas. 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Alan Doyle announced yesterday as we're coming back to the area. He's going to be playing at the Grand Theater in Kingston, and he's going to be doing that March 17th. If you want tickets, the concert details are at livenation.com. But you can win tickets with us. You can beat the box office because they don't go on sale till Friday at noon. 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Make sure you're finding the Alan Doyle Beat the Box Office post. Like it. Tag someone you'd bring with you to the show. And then in the comments section, you do that. And then you'll qualify like that. And we'll be giving away the tickets all week long. Alan Doyle's Beat the Box Office on our Instagram and Facebook pages on Hits 95.5.
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2: Hi, my name's Jasmine. I'm 23, and I've been involved with Highland Shores since I was 12 years old. I attended Loyalist College for a PSW program, and I was awarded a bursary from the Children's Foundation, which has helped me a lot in the years now that I am done school. 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Donating money towards the Children's Foundation to help put bursaries for kids to be able to go to school, it will definitely make a big impact, because being in foster care, you do feel so alone and you don't have that support. 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You're just kind of thrown there. And I had such a wonderful experience. Like, anything I needed, they were always there. Kids Can't Wait. It's as if you have a passion for something and knowing you can't just do it right now, it's like, you know, you just give up. To the people that have previously donated, you are amazing. You are helping people you don't even know, putting the biggest smile on somebody's face, even though the littlest bit goes the longest ways for people.
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0: Kits 95.5 Jeff Healey Band, Angel Eyes, on this Wednesday. 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
3: 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I want to say to them that thank you so much, and hope that you can keep up more.
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1: We've got a mainly cloudy day today with a good chance of showers, a risk of a thunderstorm later this afternoon. Watch for windy conditions, a high of 19 today. Partly cloudy tonight with a chance of showers early this evening and overnight. Also, risk of a thunderstorm early tonight, a low of 9 overnight. Thursday, a mix of sun and cloud, chance of showers late in the morning and in the afternoon. More gusty winds tomorrow expected, and a high of 17. And Friday, a mix of sun and cloud, chance of showers, the high 14. Right now in Belleville and in Brighton, we're sitting at 16 degrees. On Hits 95.5.
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0: 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Today is also the day to vote for your Throwback Thursday song. Tomorrow morning after the 8 o'clock news, one of these two songs will play. It just depends on which one gets the most votes. First off, and both these songs, by the way, were hot in the summer of 1989. The first song, Lee Aaron, What You Do to My Body. And on the charts, nipping at its heels, was this great tune from Kim Mitchell, Rockland Wonderland. So you can vote on those two songs, and one of them will play after the 8 o'clock news tomorrow morning for your Throwback Thursday song. Steve Bowen making his way in here after 12 o'clock. He'll have a phrase that pays opportunity. Be close to your phone and be ready to answer with the phrase that pays. I listen to Hits 95.5. Good luck to everybody. That's it for me. Thank you for all the donations for the Kids Can't Wait Radiothon today. We appreciate it. I'll be back tomorrow morning, 6 a.m. sharp. Join me then. In the meantime, make a donation and have a great Wednesday.
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0: We'll see mostly cloudy skies today with a chance of showers and maybe a thunderstorm as well, the high near 19 degrees. Right now in Quinte, it's 16. From the inquinte.ca News Center, I'm Brock Ormond. The Quinte West Fire Department has wrapped up its investigation into a huge fire that destroyed a home in Murray Ward Monday night. The home on English Settlement Road was fully involved when firefighters arrived around 8:15 p.m. A total of 35 firefighters attended from Quinte West with assistance from Brighton. The cause was ruled accidental. Some work was being done to the home shortly before the fire began. The home was insured and damages are now estimated at $950,000. One person was arrested following a lengthy police search in the Napanee area yesterday. Late in the morning, Lennox and Addington OPP informed the public about an increased police presence on Deserano Road at County Road 12 in Greater Napanee. They stated a male suspect had fled on foot after leaving a vehicle, and several emergency response crews, including canine officers, were responding. Around 3:30 p.m., police made an update to say one individual has been taken into custody. Later in the evening, two people were arrested following a police search north of Napanee last night. Lennox and Addington County OPP were advising the public of an increased police presence around County Road 27 and Hunt Road in Stone Mills Township north of Newburgh around 8 p.m. Police were asking people to avoid the area and not to pick up hitchhikers, though they said there was no concern for public safety. Two people were taken into custody without incident a short time later, and police cleared the scene around 8:30. No other details on that have been released. An FBI complaint against a Washington State suspect says the accused admitted helping teen Jesse Van Rootselaar test livestream equipment before the February mass shooting in Tumbler Ridge, B.C. The suspect, who's charged with conspiracy to murder persons in a foreign country, also allegedly explained that Van Rootselaar purchased a tactical chest rig designed to carry additional bullet magazines. The FBI alleges the accused continued to enable the shooter over the months they discussed the murders. Van Rootselaar killed her two relatives in their home before driving to Tumbler Ridge Secondary School and killing five students and an educational assistant before killing herself. About two-thirds of Canadians admit they would compromise in at least one way to afford a larger or more suitable place to live. A new survey from Canadian realtor REMAX says the compromises might include living further away from city centers or choosing an older home that may need renovations. REMAX Canada President Don Kotick says Canadians continue to make different choices about how to become a homeowner, and for some that means looking outside their current community or reconsidering the type of home they buy. And today is for the kids in Quinte. We'll be caring and assisting in the kids' Can't Wait Radiothon from now until 6 p.m. in support of the Children's Foundation and local children and youth across Belleville and Quinte West. Your donation can help a local child play a sport, go to camp, learn to dance, pick up a paintbrush, and discover something they love. There's a community barbecue at the Children's Foundation office at 363 Dundas Street West in Belleville continuing until 1 p.m. with donations being accepted in the parking lot. There's also an online auction and so much more. More details and regular updates are at inquinte.ca. In sports, four teams, the White Sox, Rays, Dodgers, and Brewers, can advance to baseball's league championship round tonight. In the American League, Chicago hosts Cleveland with a 2-0 series lead, while Tampa Bay visits the New York Yankees. In the NL, Los Angeles visits Atlanta, and Milwaukee is in San Diego to face the Padres. In the NHL, the Winnipeg Jets and Edmonton Oilers are both in action tonight, and neither has lost in regulation this season. Winnipeg has two wins and an overtime defeat, heading into a home matchup with the 2-0 Colorado Avalanche. Edmonton also has two wins and an OT loss and visits the 2-0 Anaheim Ducks. Today, in their last of two games at the OJHL's Governor's Showcase, the Wellington Dukes take on the Burlington Cougars at 4, and Canadian midfielder Stefan Eustachio is being evaluated for a possible broken collarbone after injuring his shoulder against the U.S. Head coach Jesse Marsh says Eustachio felt a crack before leaving at halftime of Canada's 1-0 loss last night and was sent to hospital for an X-ray. Canada returns to action next month for the two-game CONCACAF Nations League quarterfinal against Guatemala. Beyond the headlines and the weather, our next.
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1: 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So plant this fall for a spectacular display of tulips and daffodils this coming spring. They have garlic bulbs too. Woo! 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
2: I get it.
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4: It's not his last day on the job, but in a way tonight, it's the end of an era in Quinte West. Tonight is the last regular council meeting before the election is held October 26th, which also makes it the last time that Mayor Jim Harrison will be seated at the council table before you know who'll be taking over after the new council is sworn in. The nature of politics has changed, but it'll be very odd to think of Quinte West council meeting without Jim Harrison at the table. First elected way back in 1990, several years before amalgamation, Harrison has been a staple of the local political scene since before I moved here way back in 1993. When four local communities merged to form Quinte West, when there were transitions in the local police force and fire operations, when major new projects like the marina and the YMCA went from ideas to reality, when TMH was under the microscope with service changes, and as the entire region grew and tore down our walls to form larger partnerships and encourage greater economic prosperity, Jim Harrison was there to help oversee it all. Fiercely proud of his educational and farming background, he's well known for his extensive knowledge of all parts of the municipality, his no-nonsense approach, and his signature catchphrase. Everyone knows that when he says Quinte West is the best, Jim means it with every fiber of his being. Soon we shall see if the next person to carry the torch as mayor can be half as passionate and proud to hold it high for all to see. I'm Paul Martin, and that's what I see looking beyond the headlines.
0: Now for an update on your weather in Quinte, mostly cloudy with the possibility of showers and a thunderstorm this afternoon. A bit breezy as well, the high near 19. Partly cloudy chance of showers or thunder showers this evening, the low down to 9. Sun and cloud with a possibility of rain tomorrow and a high near 17. Sun and cloud, a chance of showers and 18 on Friday. Saturday's outlook sees sunshine with a high near 18. Currently in Quinte, it's 16. From the inquinte.ca News Center, I'm Brock Ormond.
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0: song that was actually written for Toto, but Kenny Loggins made it a hit from Top Gun. It's Danger Zone with Kenny Loggins here at It's 95.5. Well, a pretty big day for the Children's Foundation. It's the Kids Can't Wait Radiothon, helping one child at a time. And if you'd like to support the organization, you know what? It's lunchtime. Why not grab a bite to eat? The community barbecue runs until 1 o'clock this afternoon at the office at 363 Dundas Street West here in Belleville, just down the street from the radio station. So just one of the many ways you could help out with the Children's Foundation's Kids Can't Wait Radiothon, helping one child at a time.
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2: Hi, my name is Nicole. I'm a mom of 7 kids in total, 4 stepkids and 3 kids of my own. I first heard through the radio, actually, about the Children's Foundation and how great of a program it was. We are involved with the Playing for Keeps, and through the program, my children have been able to do many activities, ranged from soccer, basketball, dance, gymnastics. The Children's Foundation has helped us in a big way, being able to help me provide for my children something that I may have not been able to give them if it wasn't for them. People that have helped support the foundation are amazing people in my eyes. Kids can't wait because, you know, in their minds, they're just full of life, super excited, very anxious to be able to do something that they love. So I would just say, you know, kids can't wait.
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4: 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Through the Playing for Keeps program, I was able to get my daughter into gymnastics and soccer. 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
5: 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I like to do somersaults. I like rainbow.
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11: Going to be mainly cloudy this afternoon. Showers and thunder showers. Temperatures in around 19. Partial cloudy chance of showers and maybe even a thunderstorm this evening. Overnight low of 9. Tomorrow, mix of sun and cloud. Chance of showers both in the morning and the afternoon. Going to be a little windy and temperatures in around 17. Friday, mix of sun and cloud. Chance of showers and 14.
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0: Tugging at your heartstrings with Paul Jans and Every Little Tear on Hits 95.5, the tears of joy when you win the phrase that pays. 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Now, if you can't answer the call, make sure to put that phrase on your voicemail. Yeah. I listened to Hits 95.5 to score $95 and a chance to win $955 with the Shorelines Casino in Belleville. And you know what? 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
7: For the afternoon, mainly cloudy, showers and thundershowers, breezy and 19. Showers and thundershowers again this evening, overnight low of 9. Tomorrow, mix of sun and cloud, chance of showers both in the morning and the afternoon, and maybe even a thunderstorm, with temperatures in around 17.
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Don't you wish sometimes there was a landline to heaven? I know. John Wade, missing you on Hits 95.5. Just one phone call. That's all it would take. Just to hear your voice one more time. Good afternoon, Steve Bolden with you. And this song was inspired by the Police's Every Breath You Take. And it has nothing to do with religion. No. The title of the song actually means to lose one's temper. It's REM now. And Losing My Religion on Hits 95.5.

Corey Hart and Never Surrender on Hits 95.5. 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

0: 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You know what? You can go to McDonald's here in Belleville and Quitty West and help support the kids. Yeah, the Kids Can't Wait Radiothon, helping one child at a time.
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2: 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I think that every donation counts and it would help them when they need it.
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1: 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Thanks to the Camps of Hope, I got to go to camp for the past 3 years. I made tons of friends. I made a bunch of friends, and like while I was there, it was like a really fun experience because now I have more friends than I already did. If a kid couldn't afford to go to camp or couldn't go to camp, it would make me feel upset because it's really fun and it'll just be like the best summer of your life. Please help kids like me because kids can't wait.
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15: Mainly cloudy showers and thundershowers, breezy and 19 this afternoon. Partial cloudy tonight, possible showers and thunder on the overnight, low of 9. Tomorrow, mix of sun and cloud, chance of showers, windy and 17. And Friday, mix of sun and cloud, 40% chance of showers and 14.
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2: Hello, Wendy. 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
2: Me too. Congratulations. 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
1: That sounds great.
2: It does. 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
1: I have no idea yet.
2: Okay. What if you win the grand prize draw October 19th? We're going to give you $955.
1: Yeah.
2: You know what? $955 is a lot of money. 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
2: Oh, wouldn't that be nice? 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
1: Oh, thank you. Same to you.
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0: and Blonde and Standing in the Dark here at It's 95.5, the Kids Camp Week Radiothon for the Children's Foundation, helping one child at a time this afternoon, and participating restaurants helping out with the cause. The Dugout Grill, Chilango's, Tommaso's Italian Grill in Trenton, along with Taco Time and The Counter. If you'd like to support, it's a delicious way to begin. 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
2: Hi, my name is Amy. I had a neighbor tell me about a summer camp, and I said, unfortunately, I can't afford that. And they said, well, there's this foundation called the Children's Foundation, and they can help. You should reach out. And I ended up emailing, and somebody emailed me back and said, absolutely. I was overjoyed. I was very happy. They had never gone to summer camp before. So I think that this foundation puts a big smile on families' faces, and I think it gives parents like a peace of mind knowing that they can participate and they don't have to say, you know what, no, sorry, we can't do that this year. Like, they're actually able to say, yes, you guys can go and you guys can have a great summer. So I'd like to say thank you to anyone who has supported the Children's Foundation or these kinds of programs, because it does make a big difference to families like mine.
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0: Mostly cloudy with possible showers or thundershowers this afternoon and evening, the high near 19 degrees. Right now it is 19 from the nquinty.ca News Center. I'm Brock Ormond. 2.5 weeks after the shooting at Belleville Sons of Jacob Synagogue, the city's police chief is offering a promising update on the condition of the officer on scene that evening. Chief Murray Rod stated today that Constable Jeff Smith continues to make steady progress and is improving each day. His treatment has included multiple surgeries and he continues to receive ongoing medical care. Rod stated BPS officials remain encouraged by his resilience and recovery. Smith's injuries were suffered after being shot by a lone gunman outside the synagogue on the evening of September 20th. The full statement from Chief Rod is at nquinty.ca. Two individuals are facing multiple criminal charges after an investigation into an alleged fraudulent attempt to obtain a vehicle from a Quinty West dealership. Last Thursday around 2 p.m., members of the Quinty West OPP responded to a report from staff at the local dealership regarding a suspicious customer. Dealership employees reported concerns that individuals attending the business may have been using fraudulent identification documents in an attempt to acquire a vehicle. Officers attended the dealership and initiated an investigation, arresting two individuals while the alleged transaction was in progress. As a result of the investigation, 38-year-old Justin Galland and 46-year-old Rebecca Foster, both of Brampton, have been charged. Their list of charges can be seen at nquinty.ca. The FBI says it has thwarted an attack on the Mall of America by a teenager after agents supplied him with an assault rifle. Authorities say the 18-year-old had been under investigation for nearly 2 years, trading messages with a confidential informant before agents sold him the rifle and ammunition. U.S. Attorney Daniel Rosen praised the FBI investigation, revealing that agents disrupted a threat before the defendant carried out an intention to kill maybe 30 to 60 people, as alleged in a complaint. And the Kids Can't Wait Radiothon in support of the Children's Foundation continues to soldier on today. TCF says in its latest update it has now reached a total of $23,294 in donations. The barbecue held in the midday at the TCF office also brought in over $1,000 in donations. Continue to stay locked on our stations and online at nquinty.ca for the latest updates until 6 p.m. The weather is next.
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0: Now for your weather in Quinty, mostly cloudy skies with a chance of showers or thundershowers today and a high near 19. Partly cloudy with possible showers and thundershowers lingering into this evening, the low near 9. Sun and cloud with the possibility of rain tomorrow as well, the high reaching 17. Right now in Quinty, it's 19 degrees. From the nquinty.ca News Center, I'm Brock Ormond.
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0: Our Lady Peace and somewhere out there here at It's 95.5. 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
2: Hello, my name is Autumn Clark, and I am a recipient of the Reach for Success scholarships and bursaries. Currently, I am a student at Trent University in Peterborough. My major is social justice, and I'm also a part of the teacher education program. The scholarships and bursary funding that I receive from the Children's Foundation has allowed me and my sister, who is in my care, to do things that we wouldn't have normally been able to do. My family has experienced many challenges throughout my life. My post-secondary education is a dream of mine that I didn't know I was going to be able to do once upon a time. Thanks to the Children's Foundation, my sister has also been able to go to Camp Quimilac 2 years in a row, and she also plays soccer, which means everything to her.
3: 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By donating to the Children's Foundation, more kids like me get to go to camp and play soccer because kids can't wait.
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3: 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I live with my friend and her family in Belleville. I've been living there until I go to university. I'm going to go to Trent University to be a teacher, a kindergarten teacher, and the Children's Foundation has really helped me with getting my residency there and with their scholarship and bursary program. There's a lot of deposits and I did not have the money for deposits, so it was nice to have that money to be able to go to Trent. 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I think Kids Can't Wait means, like, we're not a kid forever, and kids should be able to get those opportunities.
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13: Going to be cloudy and wet this afternoon. Risk of thunderstorms, windy and 19. Partial cloudy tonight, showers and maybe some thunder. Overnight low of 9. Tomorrow, mix of sun and cloud. Showers both in the morning and the afternoon. Windy and 17. And Friday, mix of sun and cloud. 40% chance of showers and 14.

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2: Hi, my name is Casey and I'm 8 years old. I got to go to Circle Square Ranch for a week and it was the girls' week. I went swimming. I didn't get to ride the horses because I was too scared to get on them, but I petted them and my favorites are Spider-Man, Sailor, Texas. I got to swim with some of my friends I made there. This is the first time that I went for a week camping too. If a kid couldn't go to camp, like another kid other than me, they would probably feel a little bit sad and a little bit bored, and they would probably feel a little bit lonely too. I would like to say that if you're a person that's scared to go to camp, there's no need to be scared. I have went to camp before, and it's not even that scary. I'd like to say thank you for everybody that sended me to camp and supported me to go there. I hope I go to camp next year.
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14: Mostly cloudy this evening with a good chance of showers or thundershowers overnight. The low near 8 degrees. Right now it's 18. From the NQuinty.ca News Center, I'm Brock Ormond. 2.5 weeks after the shooting at Belleville Sons of Jacob Synagogue, the city's police chief is offering a promising update on the condition of the officer on scene that evening. Chief Murray Rod stated today that Constable Jeff Smith continues to make steady progress and is improving each day. His treatment has included multiple surgeries and he continues to receive ongoing medical care. Smith's injuries were suffered after being shot by a lone gunman outside the synagogue on the evening of September 20th. The full statement from Chief Rod is available at nquinty.ca. Meantime, Prime Minister Mark Carney says addressing rising anti-Semitism is a job for all Canadians. His words come on the third anniversary of the October 7th attack from 2023 by Hamas on Israel that saw 1,200 people killed and led to the ongoing war in Gaza. Canada has also seen an increase in anti-Semitic incidents, including that recent shooting at a Yom Kippur service in Belleville. Carney says the government has taken action to address hate, including its anti-hate law passed earlier this year, and $75 million for additional security at places of worship. Quinty West Fire has wrapped up their investigation into a huge blaze that destroyed a home in Murray Ward Monday night. The home on English Settlement Road was fully involved when firefighters arrived around 8:15 p.m. A total of 35 firefighters attended from Quinty West with assistance from Brighton. The cause was ruled accidental. Some work was reportedly being done to the home shortly before the fire began. Fortunately, the home was insured. Damages are now estimated at $950,000. Two people have been arrested following a police search north of Napanee last night. Lennox and Addington County OPP were advising the public of an increased police presence around County Road 27 and Hunt Road in Stone Mills Township around 8 p.m. Police were asking people to avoid the area and not to pick up hitchhikers in the area, though they said there was no concern for public safety. Two people were taken into custody without incident a short time later, and police cleared the scene around 8:30. No other details have been released. And the Children's Foundation continues to rake in big dollars on this Kids Can't Wait Radiothon Day. TCF says it has now raised a total of $26,494 in donations. That includes more than $1,000 from the barbecue held outside the TCF office earlier today. The Kids Can't Wait Radiothon lasts until 6 this evening. In sports, four teams, the Chicago White Sox, Tampa Bay Rays, Los Angeles Dodgers, and Milwaukee Brewers, can advance to Baseball's League Championship round tonight. In the American League, the White Sox host Cleveland with a 2-0 series lead, while Tampa Bay visits the New York Yankees with the same lead. In the National League, the Dodgers visit Atlanta and Milwaukee is in San Diego. In the NHL, the Winnipeg Jets take on Colorado and the Edmonton Oilers meet Anaheim, with all four teams spotless in regulation so far this season. At the Governor's Showcase in Niagara Falls, the Wellington Dukes are getting underway against the Burlington Cougars. Wellington edged Leamington 2-1 in a shootout yesterday on the back of a 48-save gem from Dryden Riley. The weather is next.
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14: Now for a check of your latest weather in Quinty. Mostly cloudy skies with a good chance of showers or thundershowers this evening and overnight. The low near 8 degrees. Mostly cloudy with a chance of showers tomorrow and a bit breezy. The high around 18. Sun and cloud Friday with a chance of rain and a high near 16. Sunny with cloudy periods on Saturday and a high around 17. Right now it's 18. From the NQuinty.ca News Center, I'm Brock Ormond.
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0: One of my favorite lines in a song. Yeah, you can check in, but you can never leave. 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
2: Hi, my name's Gavin and I'm 8 years old. I go to Lee's Three Bird Art Therapy on weekends. She does groups, which is just art for everybody. She also does one-on-one lessons with you, and it's therapy and art at the same time. They're trying to help you if you're not feeling good about yourself or you're feeling really sad about something. The therapists will try and do what they can to help you. When the pandemic hit, all of us went into a full lockdown. We didn't get the chance to be social again, and we missed out on so many different things. At that point, I needed a therapist, because if I didn't have one at that time, I can't even start to imagine all the problems that could start coming into my life. 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
16: Beep, beep, beep, beep, yeah. It's a clear drive on the 401 in both directions. Belleville and Trenton streets both look good. Highway 62 and 37 are moving well, and Highway 49, I'm just seeing some construction-related delays through County Route 6. 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
7: Showers and thunder in the forecast, not only for the afternoon, but for this evening, too. Low of 9. Tomorrow, a mix of sun and cloud. Possible showers in the morning and the afternoon. Windy at 17. And Friday, mix of sun and cloud. 40% chance of showers and 14.
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Part of the big comeback for the Queen of Rock and Roll with Tina Turner and What's Love Got to Do with It here at It's 95.5. Good afternoon, Steve Bowen with you. And nobody won the jackpot last night. It was $75 million in the Lotto Max. So that means on Friday, the dream continues. 80 million, 14 max millions, and 80 $100,000 prizes. I know, that's a lot of cash. We could all swim like Scrooge McDuck. Only if I had $1 million. The Bare Naked Ladies now at Hits 95.5.

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1: You know, we could just go up there and hang out.
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2: Yeah.

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1: Of course we would. We just eat more.
0: And buy really expensive ketchups with it.
1: That's right. All the fanciest Dijon ketchup.

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0: attended Loyalist College for a PSW program, and I was awarded a bursary from the Children's Foundation, which has helped me a lot in the years now that I am done school. 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Donating money towards the Children's Foundation to help put bursaries for kids to be able to go to school, it will definitely make a big impact, because being in foster care, you do feel so alone and you don't have that support. They always say, like, when I grew up in care, they always said, you know, nobody really helps you. You're just kind of thrown there. And I had such a wonderful experience. Like, anything I needed, they were always there. Kids can't wait. It's as if you have a passion for something and knowing you can't just do it right now, it's like, you know, you just give up. To the people that have previously donated, you are amazing. You are helping people you don't even know, putting the biggest smile on somebody's face, even though the littlest bit goes the longest ways for people.
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14: It's a clear drive on the 401 in both directions. Belleville and Trenton Streets both look good. Highway 62 and 37 are moving, and Highway 49, I'm just seeing construction-related volume right now through County Road 15, Bethesda Road, and County Road 6, but nothing major. Just expect some stop and go. 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With the latest traffic, I'm Antonia Altabonte.
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0: Mostly cloudy with possible showers or thunder showers this evening and a low near 8 degrees. Right now it's 18. From the nquinty.ca News Center, I'm Brock Ormond. Belleville's police chief has provided a positive update of local police constable Jeff Smith's condition today following the shooting at the Sons of Jacob Synagogue last month. In a statement, Chief Murray Rod told the public Smith, who was shot while defending the synagogue on September 20th, is making great progress with each passing day. His treatment has included multiple surgeries and he continues to receive ongoing medical care. Rod stated, considering the extent of his injuries, he's doing remarkably well and the police service remains encouraged by his resilience and recovery. A GoFundMe for Smith and his family has raised nearly $1 million. Two individuals are facing multiple criminal charges after an investigation into an alleged fraudulent attempt to obtain a vehicle from a Quinty West dealership. Last Thursday around 2 p.m., members of the Quinty West OPP responded to a report from staff at the local dealership regarding a suspicious customer. Dealership employees reported concerns that individuals attending the business may have been using fraudulent identification documents in an attempt to acquire a vehicle. Police attended the dealership and arrested two people while the alleged transaction was in progress. Justin Galland and Rebecca Foster, both of Brampton, have each been charged with fraud over $5,000, using, dealing, and acting on a forged document and identity fraud. Both accused were held for a bail hearing and remain in custody. Canada's public safety minister says it would be irresponsible to disclose the type of guns used in the Tumbler Ridge mass shooting. An FBI complaint says the killer intended to use weapons, including an SKS rifle that had previously been confiscated by police. Public Safety Minister Gary Anandasangari says an expert panel is reviewing whether to ban semi-automatic SKS weapons, but he says withholding information about the guns used in Tumbler Ridge is not a political decision. Conservative MPs are unhappy with Liberal government plans for two separate changes to Canada's medical assistance and dying laws. Ottawa wants to block people who solely suffer from mental illness from medical assistance and dying. The other change would decriminalize advanced requests for people diagnosed with a serious illness, but who may lose their capacity to consent in the future. Conservative MP Michael Cooper says the decision to decriminalize advance requests for MAID needs more study. A Northumberland County Community Partnership is helping support a worthy program that assists individuals and families going through mental health crises. The Northumberland OPP has recognized a generous donation from United Way Northumberland, which has provided $800 in grocery store gift cards to support the Mental Health Engagement and Response Team program. The gift cards will be distributed by MHART members to individuals and families experiencing hardships whom they encounter while responding to mental health and community wellness-related calls throughout Northumberland County. More at nquinty.ca. And there's still a bit of time to donate and help a local child fulfill their dreams today. The Kids Can't Wait Radiothon is into its final hours in support of the Children's Foundation. TCF has climbed to almost $33,700 in donations as of the latest update. The Radiothon runs until 6 p.m. today. In sports, two American League teams go for sweeps of their division series today. The Chicago White Sox are on the field with a 2-0 lead over the Cleveland Guardians. Later, the Tampa Bay Rays take the same advantage into their Game 3 against the Yankees in New York. In the National League, the Los Angeles Dodgers have a 2-1 series lead over Atlanta. Milwaukee has the same advantage over the Padres in San Diego. The depleted Edmonton Oilers got some help at forward before their NHL game tonight in Anaheim. The Oilers acquired Swedish center Philip Hollander from Pittsburgh in exchange for defenseman Spencer Stastny. The Oilers are currently without several players on their front lines, including regular top six forwards Ryan Nugent-Hopkins and Zach Hyman. Elsewhere, Winnipeg takes on Colorado. At the OJHL Governor's Showcase, the Wellington Dukes currently trail the Burlington Cougars 2-1 after the first period. Canada Soccer says the injury Stefan Eustachio sustained in last night's 1-0 friendly loss to the U.S. does not appear to be serious. The Swansea midfielder underwent an x-ray after he fell hard to the turf following a challenge at Alliance Field in St. Paul, Minnesota. And Canadian short track speed skating star William Dangenou is trying his hand at long track. Speed Skating Canada says the five-time world champion, who failed to medal at the 2026 Olympics in Italy, is registered for next week's Canadian long track championships in Quebec City. The weather is next.
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5: Now I got my friends. Market's given back some ground, notably the TSX down almost 2% south of the border. Not bad, a little give back. Of course, the pressure continuing to build in the bond market as Treasury yields, bond interest rates at levels not seen in over two decades. The 10-year trading 5.35. The pinch point appears to be at around 5.5%. So we are getting near the point of maximum pain, which is at a point when you can look the other way. TSX given down about 1.5%. Dividend paying stocks under pressure. Bond yields rise. They are less attractive. And of course, our financials, our banks and insurers, they were the biggest decliners of the day. A tech getting a mixed bag south of the border. CrowdStrike down 5%. Palo Alto and Meta giving back 3 and 2 respectively. While NetApp, it was better by 3%, bucking the trend, getting an upgrade to outperform from Evercore. Oh, at the close, TSX giving back 1.7% or 607 points. The Dow Industrials down 6 tenths or 342 points. The NASDAQ, not bad, down 2 tenths or 61 points. And the S&P 500 down 2 tenths or 17 points. Our loonie falling almost 0.5%, holding on to 70 US. 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
0: Now for your weather in Quinte, mostly cloudy with possible showers or thundershowers this evening and overnight, the low near 8 degrees. Mainly cloudy with rain in the forecast tomorrow and a bit of breeze as well, the high near 18. Sun and cloud for Friday, a chance of showers as well, the high near 16. Sun and cloud for Saturday and a high around 17. Right now it's 18 degrees from the inquinte.ca news center. I'm Brock Ormond.
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0: Michael Jackson and Beat It here at Hits 95.5, and you can't beat it. 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
3: 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It's like I'm a real soccer player. I want to say to them that thank you so much and hope you that you can keep up more.
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19: Tonight's menu, partial cloudy, showers and thunder, overnight low of 9. Tomorrow, mix of sun and cloud. Possible showers both in the morning and the afternoon. Breezy and 17. And Friday, mix of sun and cloud, 40% chance of showers and 14.
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